tonight. I want everybody, listen, I want you to sway with me, and we're gonna sing it together tonight.

I was wondering, you know, if you could keep on, because the force, it's got a lot of power, and it makes me feel like, it makes me feel like

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I could light at night, or it's like touching times.

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I can easily feel myself slipping and slipping more and more waves. That super world of my own. Nobody but you